mama you were with last night.

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0: Your man Mark R.
1: Mr. Mark R.
0: Production. You feel me?
1: Talking about 303s,
0: talking about 303s
1: and frequencies
0: and grooves
1: and things like and whatnot.
0: You know what I'm saying?
1: From Chicago to Germany.
0: You ready to do this?

0: I remember the first time I got my hands on a DB 303. It's crazy excited, not even really knowing exactly what I was about to do with it. It just changed the whole game for me, you know.
1: Changed it.
0: Actually gave me that musician feeling for the first time. Twisting them knobs and hearing them frequencies come out of that. It's just incredible. It's one of them things that just made, you know, the average guy not so, you know, not be so average. You know what I'm saying? Just put some things on your mind and just made rhythms. And like I said, frequencies do what it need to do. A perfect marriage between beats and sounds and frequencies, kicks, hi-hats, and whatnot. I think it's one of them things that definitely helped, you know,
1: Mr. K. Alexi's
0: career do what it needed to do, you know what I'm saying?
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3: Now, whether or not you thought that joke was funny, it raises some interesting scientific questions. Why did so many people find it amusing? What makes a good joke? What is humor? Why do we laugh at all? These are actually complicated questions, and there are multiple hypotheses as to what humor is and why we laugh. Let's spend a little time exploring what exactly tickles our funny bone. One strategy for studying humor is to start by finding out what exactly makes us laugh. Laughter is ubiquitous. A good estimate says that we laugh about 17 times a day. It's a pleasurable activity that makes us feel good. We even have entire industries built around making us laugh. If you've ever gone to a stand-up comedy show or watched a comedy movie, you've participated in these industries. Biologically, laughter is a human universal that starts around 3.5 to 4 months of age. It's an automatic reaction to amusing stimuli or tickling. Mechanistically, it's a series of staccato segments that are each about 1/15th of a second, separated by about 1/5 of a second. Laughter is usually

together, helping bring us closer together. 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Together. Together. Together. It's hard to be angry and laugh at the same time. In fact, there is an ounce of truth to the saying, laughter is the best medicine.

0: from me. So for real. Used to have choreography to Soul for Real.
1: For real.
0: And every motherfucker that was dancing with me was holding steel.
1: For real.
0: With the headband on, I resembled Jermaine O'Neal.
1: For real.
0: You motherfuckers settle for the same old meals. Car with the same old wheels.
2: It's a good

0: their lights were low. She went out the window to have a oh, and so.
1: A lot of hanging them, a lot of kissing them, a lot of hanging them, a lot of kissing them, a lot of happy talk, a lot of moon above. I've had a little time, I've had a little time to make a lot of love, to make a lot of love, which is a normal thing, to make a lot of love, for it's the summertime, when I do.

then Papa came, and then Mama came, and then the sister came, and then the brother came, and then the uncle came, and then the cousin came, and if the cousin came. And I can tell you this, it was a dirty shame, because your Papa came, and then the Mama came, and then the sister came, and then the brother came, and then the cousin came, and if the cousin came. And I can tell you this.

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Because the papa came, and then the mama came, and then the sister came, and then the brother came, and then the cousin came, and even the cousin came. And I can tell you this, it was a dirty shame. Because the papa came, and then the mama came, and then the sister came, and then the brother came, and then the cousin came, and even the cousin came. And I can tell you this, it was a dirty shame. Because the papa came.

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I was actually thinking this. She's from Chicago. I'm from Chicago. 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But they would have done that background check. 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

Yeah, yeah, what's good? This is the Grand Pooba, live from New York City. As we get down right now with Guts and Fab, we taking this worldwide international. You heard? The name of the album, Hip Hop After All. Don't stall, go get it from the mall. As we continue on, we gonna do it like this.

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It's time to wake up, put on a shirt, drink coffee before I go to work. 'Cause I'm broke with only dreams, creative, make art by any means. Pen to paper, text to screens, paint drops all over my jeans. And I'm happy, 'cause we got good food, good rhymes, good people, good times. 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And nothing could make this better, not even a Beretta, 'cause my life is full of creative folks, real friends with jokes, good papers, gray smoke, but still there's

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My health is defined by what I co-sign. 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

Tell me, O Muse, of that ingenious hero who traveled far and wide. Many cities did he visit, and many were the nations with whose manners and customs he was acquainted. Moreover, he suffered much by sea while trying to save his own life and bring his men safely home.

Estabas ahí parada en la puerta de la Ochava. Estabas ahí.